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0: 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You know what happens at 6:40? Them crazy news stories.
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0: Damn. 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
4: Who's going to be on that list? 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
4: If you are, you get to go see Kehlani when she hits the city. 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
1: Hey, make sure y'all tap in early to his Simford the Incognito coming to you live in the kitchen. 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

0: 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A first grader bit a sandwich into the shape of a gun and was suspended from school.
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1: 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Crazy. 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

0: 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Get in the
1: 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Them crazy news stories.
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1: 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Say my boy, No Limit Larry. 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

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And check this out. 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

0: 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Charlotte's plug for hip hop and R&B. 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Another one. We the best music.
1: Yo, he ain't messing with no average chick. 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
2: 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Them crazy news stories.
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the energy is going to be crazy. The music, the drinks, the people, the atmosphere is all going up and staying up until 5 a.m. Infinity Live is one of the only spots in the city that keeps the party going all the way until 5 o'clock in the morning. And check this out. Everyone gets

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And check this out. 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

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And check this out. 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
11: What's happening? It's Burpee with the sports update here on Power 98. In the WNBA, we had some good games going on, man. The Indiana Fever lost to the Minnesota Lynx 108-100. The LA Sparks beat the Portland Fire. And the Dallas Wings beat the Connecticut Sun. The Sparks have traded all-star Kelsey Plum to the Phoenix Mercury. Nobody saw that one coming. But she has been injured this year, and the team has been playing good without her. We'll see how that goes now that she's out there in Phoenix. In the NFL, Jadeveon Clowney has agreed to join the Houston Texans. That's the team that originally drafted him. I think this is his swan song. Could he be going out? Is this his last season? I don't know. We're going to see how it play out in this year. I'm Burpee. That's the sports update here on Power 98.
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0: 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Them crazy news stories.
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0: Damn. 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
4: 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Larry, can you do something for me, please?
0: Shut your dumb up.
4: Who's gonna be on that list? 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

0: there, that overnight rain was crucial. It was a big storm. Big storm came through last night, man. If you, while you were sleeping, and that storm was out there storming, man. More rain in the forecast today. Late this evening, though. We're going to go through the day with a whole lot of sunshine. We're going to heat all the way up to about 88 degrees. And then between 5:30 and 9, that's when the pop-up showers will be the heaviest, about a 45% chance of rain showers and thunderstorms as we move and navigate through that. And we're returning to the 90s by the weekend. By the time the weekend is over, we'll be back in the mid to early 90s. Hit the man out with me this morning. Y'all say what's up to Miss Jessica to get in that dough.
1: Good morning to you. Good morning to you. We're all in our places with bright smiling faces, and this is the way we start our new day. Good morning, everyone.
0: What up, Miss Jessica?
1: What's going on?
0: All right, welcome to Thursday. Also on the man out with me this morning. Y'all say what's up to baby.
2: I say good morning.
0: Monroe.
2: Good morning.
0: Marshfield.
2: Good morning.
0: Wingate.
2: Good morning.
0: Shout out America.
2: Good morning.
0: What up, Bert?
3: What's happening?
0: Welcome to Thursday, big dog.
3: It's Thursday.
0: You know, football is bike tonight. Mm-hmm. The Hall of Fame game is tonight, and your Carolina Panthers will be participating in the Hall of Fame game, a.k.a. their first preseason game of the season. Your boy, they're saying Bryce Young probably won't play a lot. A lot of the starters won't play a lot. However, Kenny Pickett will be playing, and the quarterback King that we got, he's an undrafted free agent. We got him from Georgia Tech. So he'll be all playing a lot tonight as Carolina will be taking on the Arizona Cardinals tonight. So football, boy! Hall of Fame game tonight. Your Carolina Panthers will be on display. If you want to catch that one, you can catch that one around 8 o'clock on NBC, okay? Today's inspiration power word of the morning is coming from Pastor R.J. Davis.
4: I'm Pastor R.J. Davis, and this is your moment of inspiration. Have you ever felt like you're drowning in a sea of tasks and everyone keeps throwing more at you? The Bible records the story of two sisters, Mary and Martha, who hosted Jesus on a visit to their house. Martha was busy preparing things for Jesus while Mary sat at his feet to listen to him. Eventually, Jesus tells Martha, "You're worried and upset about many things, but few things are needed, or indeed only one." She was distracted by many tasks, the same things that often keep us busy and exhausted. Mary chose the one thing needed, the thing that mattered the most, that transforms and that endures. Here's the truth that will set you free. Most of what consumes your day doesn't move the needle. You're stressed over many things when only a few things truly matter. You're spending 80% of your energy on activities that only produce 20% of your result. What if you stopped doing 10 things randomly and started doing one thing excellently? This is not laziness, it's wisdom, it's stewardship. Martha's problem wasn't service, it was her anxiety over many things. Mary's victory wasn't her inactivity, it was her focus on one thing. Today, identify your one thing. Let everything else go and watch how it transforms your life. I'm Pastor R.J. Davis, and this has been your moment of inspiration.
5: God, grant me the serenity to accept the things I cannot change, courage to change the things I can, and wisdom to know the difference.
0: Today's inspiration, the power song of the morning is coming from Ken Jones. It's Hallelujah. It's the plug. It's Pot.

0: 98 WPG, Charlotte's Plug for New Hip Hop and R&B is No Limit Larry. It's the Morning Madhouse. High today is going to be right near 88. 73 degrees if you're on your way out the house right about now. Of course, wet streets out there from the overnight storms. But you're going to be all right this morning. You're going to be all right. Look out for some afternoon and evening rain. Pop-up showers in and around the area late this afternoon. All right, y'all know what time it is. It's time for your Madhouse question of the day. Hashtag MHQOTD.
1: Let's talk about who?
2: 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Today is National Send a Balloon to Heaven Day. So we are asking you, if you could send a balloon to heaven, who would you send it to and what would it say?
0: Of course, I'd send it to Miss Judy, my mama, and I would say, I love you, I miss you, and thank you. Just that simple.
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3: I send it to my little rabbit Whiskers. Send someone up for little Whiskers. Mm-hmm. Whiskers was my dog.
0: I just got it. 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
1: 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Here's your Channel 9 Severe Weather Center 9 forecast.
2: Good morning. I'm Channel 9 meteorologist Keith Monday. Most of the rain we had overnight's winding down for now, but we'll keep our guard up for another isolated to scattered storm again this afternoon with highs back in the mid to upper 80s, still quite humid, but the rain chances start to go down more heading to the weekend as more heat starts to build in.
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3: 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Kim Kardashian, her 10-year-old son, Saint West, has made his debut on social media with his own Instagram account now. She does approve every...

0: Speaking of being somewhere,
1: I know you want to be at it. Are y'all ready, man? It's going down August the 15th. It's the last edition of this year's Power 98 Cookout Series. We're coming to the West Side, Beta Ford Road. 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The McCord YMCA is one of them ones. 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And y'all know what's going to happen. It's back. Your Power 98 Tug of War. Jess, Burp, are y'all ready for the Tug of War? Charlotte America. We missed it in Charlotte America last time because of the rain. We actually got to do the cookout, but we couldn't do the Tug of War. So this will be the Charlotte edition of Tug of War. Are y'all ready? You know.
0: You stay ready, so you ain't got to get ready.
2: Yep.
0: So you know what I mean?
1: Yeah.
0: All right. You know, we've been doing this. We ain't new to this. We true to this.
1: Oh, okay.
0: And 2-0.
1: 2-0.
0: What's up?
1: Yeah, 2 out of 4.
0: Well, but the last one don't count.
1: Yeah, because we didn't get to do it.
0: Right.
1: So, we're currently undefeated in the Power 98 Tug of War Series. Power 98 versus the people, versus everybody.
0: This is your last chance.
1: Yeah.
0: To go tug of war against Power 98.
1: It's going down. McCord.
0: Until next summer.
1: Beta Ford said they ready. I was on the Ford on yesterday. They said, yo, y'all bring that little. Y'all been everywhere else. Y'all ain't been to Charlotte. Ain't been to the Ford with the cookout. So we going to see what's up.
2: Okay.
1: I had what I said too, Burp. Ain't nobody running from Beta Ford. We ain't scared.
0: Nobody ducking no smoke.
1: We ain't ducking no smoke over there. Y'all seen our workout video, our preparation video. Burp was eating Pringles the whole damn time. I don't know about your workout skills. 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It's going down not this Saturday, but next Saturday, August the 15th. McCord YMCA, we're going to be in it. Coming up, we got some Madhouse Classic Throwback. That's going to drop about 6:30, and then coming up at 6:40. We got some crazy news stories for y'all. It's the plug.
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19: 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I'm Miss Jessica the Girl Next Door. 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

0: 3. This one introduced us to the world of David Banner. And David Banner just went viral for jumping on stage with UGK with the wig on and everything. And David Banner went crazy. Did y'all see David Banner go crazy on that stage?
1: Mm. You know, that's the character he played in, what was the name of that show with Kevin Hart?
0: I know exactly what you're talking about, but I can't.
1: That's the character that he was.
0: But he went crazy.
1: A lot of
0: that
1: people talking about why he dressed like that.
0: Yeah, because I didn't get it at first either, and then I remembered.
1: But
0: he's gone viral.
1: It was hilarious. Him skipping across the stage.
0: Oh my god! Everybody's been posting it for different reasons. Like he has become a meme. David Banner has become a meme, and I know he be in the city a lot. So shout out to big David Banner, man. What's up, man? Get off the people's stage acting like that.
1: DB,
0: like a pimp, man. Taking about 2003. Hey.

0: RMBI, man. Y'all know what time it is. It's time for these crazy news stories. Before we get to these crazy news stories, don't forget, man, we got these tickets for you to check out Rick Rouse. We want to put you in the building with the boss. August 29th, he's going to be here with the Renaissance Orchestra and the Sainted Trap Choir from Charlotte. That's going to be dope. Power98FM.com for your chance to win. And, of course, we got them tickets if you know the foe today. That's right. NFO songs, Incognito playing the mix. If you know them, I'm going to give you these tickets to check out the boss. So listen out right around 7:50. All right? Let's find out what's crazy. Jessica, what you got crazy? That's
1: crazy. Well, but this date has gone viral, and it's a little crazy. A man and a woman went on a date. While they were there, the woman ordered wings, but she didn't order regular wings. She asked for all flats. Ugh. And her date got upset. Told her that that was disrespectful to not ask him before asking for all flats. Because why? It's an upcharge. So the woman said, listen, we'll split it. I pay for my food. Don't even worry about it. I pay for my food. And she paid for her food. Asked for separate checks, and that was the end of that. But
2: why
1: dude
2: do
1: told her
2: order all flats. Some people, that's what they preference, bro. It's like you want your steak a certain way, you want certain. It's their preference.
1: I heard. But it is absolutely insane to get upset over all flats.
3: Yeah, that's true.
1: Like, come on now, yeah, what are we doing now?
3: That's absolutely. Yeah, but right. I've heard people say because you get more meat with the all flats. I'm like, it's two bones. It's more bones.
1: When did we start caring about the food that people eat and how they eat it? Who gives a damn?
3: A lot of people. I always wanted to know why people order all
2: flats. This is what their purpose is.
3: What the difference is in the all flats and the little drumette part.
1: I mean, it's like ordering a pizza. Yeah, people put different toppings on a pizza like that they like it.
3: That ain't a different topping, though. It's just a different part of the chicken. So I just want to know.
1: This dude,
2: black meat,
1: absolutely
2: white meat.
1: Insane. Said it was an upcharge, and that's why he was like, I mean what, Larry?
0: Jessica, though, hold on. You know, I can see both sides, and this is how I can see both sides, because if I'm paying, even though they ended up splitting, if I'm paying, I think it's common courtesy, if you know or you find out it's an upcharge, it is a common courtesy to say, hey, is that cool if you know I'm paying? That's just like if we all went to lunch and I wanted to order something and you was paying and it was an upcharge and you, I can't assume that, you know, you cool with that. It's just common courtesy to ask. So I ain't saying I would get upset, but I can understand where you're coming from. It's just common courtesy.
1: I would never be on a date and go, hey, do you mind if I get all flats?
0: If it's an upcharge?
1: What?
0: I mean, I'm just saying. Everybody different. Just I get where you're coming from.
1: You would want the woman to go.
0: No, but I understand where you come from. I have like even if I go out with my friends and I know they're paying it, if it's an upcharge, I just know it's common courtesy to be like, hey, is that cool? Because you just don't assume.
1: What's
0: like
1: the upcharge that you would ask for?
0: It could be anything. It could be anything.
3: Or that's almost like asking for a separate meal to go. Like it's extra money.
0: Yeah, it's extra money. It's common courtesy because it's extra money. I mean, I don't care. Me personally don't care.
3: I get where he's coming.
0: I wouldn't have got upset or nothing like that, but I can get where he's coming. Some people expect common courtesy.
3: Don't, you
1: know what
3: assume.
1: I mean? I want to know what is the example of when you are supposed to ask.
0: If it's an upcharge or something.
1: This is one.
0: So okay,
1: I'm saying, what is one where you'd be like, nah, hold on. You should have asked me first.
0: I mean, if we're going off common courtesy, you should ask every time, no matter what the upcharge is. It's just off common courtesy.
3: Don't come to the date assuming that you not can even get whatever you
0: want. I'm not even just going date. I'm just talking about if you're out with your friends, if you're out with the bosses, or if you're out
1: with
0: anybody.
1: I'm talking about a date. Well, on a date,
3: don't assume
1: date.
3: That you can just get whatever you want.
0: Yeah. Why are you looking like that? You don't think
1: what
0: that's
1: should the assumption be? I mean, like, I think that you can get whatever you want in reason. What is the assumption? I'm asking genuinely. Like,
3: within,
1: when you say don't assume
3: reason.
1: That you can get whatever you want, what?
3: Like, common courtesy is.
0: It's just common
3: you
0: courtesy.
3: You wouldn't order the entire left side of the menu. Just
1: because you're
3: on a date.
1: No.
3: And because that's extra money.
0: Right.
3: No. Right?
1: Yeah.
3: So don't assume, because especially if you don't know that this place charges for
0: upcharge, yeah.
3: That's a different story. But if you know that they charge and you still do it anyway, and you don't say to me, to this guy, yeah. not to me, it, to this guy.
0: It's a common courtesy. Right. I think that's what I'm assuming he's going off common courtesy. Right. You know what I mean? Like, there's just some people, I know people that are anal like that, that they, you know, mm-hmm. it's just a common courtesy.
3: But you wouldn't run up an alcohol tab.
0: Common courtesy would tell you that you should at least ask, can I get another drink?
1: Tells you to ask, can I get another drink after the first one?
3: No.
0: Two, three drinks. Hey, cool, we order another one. Yeah, just, I think that's a common courtesy.
3: Right.
0: You know what I mean? Like an upcharge, like if something is on the menu, or like if you substitute something, say like, you know, it comes with a certain whatever side or whatever, and they're like, well, yeah, that you could substitute it, but it's going to be an upcharge.
3: Right.
0: I think you should look to the person and be like, is that cool? Because you don't know what I'm dealing with over here. I might have a budget for the date or whatever. I don't know. Not me, but I'm just saying, I understand common courtesy. I wouldn't do it. I think it's a respect thing. I wouldn't do it. I don't care. But some people, clearly, this guy, he mad as hell.
3: You better get that little drum, man.
0: hey, you get what it come with. As a matter of fact, let's let Madhouse Nation chime in on this. What y'all think, Madhouse Nation? 980-737-9898. If y'all there listening this morning, do you think this guy was wrong?
1: I want to hear from the people who are like, yes, ask me.
0: Okay.
1: Because I want to know when it is that I need to ask you. I want to hear from the folks that are like, on a date, yes, if there is an upcharge associated, you know, if you get a regular baked potato and you want all the extra on the baked potato, they might upcharge you for that. And I want to hear from the person that's like, yes, ask me. And I'm not saying that you're wrong. I just never knew about this. So I would love to hear from you.
0: 980-737-9898. 780-737-9898.

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0: 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On crazy news story to this morning, Miss Jessica was telling about a crazy news story. And what did you say on your crazy news story, Miss Jessica?
1: A couple went out on a date while they were there. The woman ordered wings. She ordered all flats. And the man was like, that is disrespectful. And you should have asked me first because there is an upcharge. Mm. I ain't know this was a thing. Hey, listen, I pray I never had somebody looking at me going, you should have asked me for all flats. What?
2: It's just what? A common courtesy, like Miss Jessica. It's just a common courtesy.
3: Listen, I wouldn't do it.
0: I wouldn't do it either.
3: I personally would not.
1: Let me ask you, why wouldn't you do it?
0: Because okay, so if I'm out with somebody and I'm paying and it's just a simple upcharge, a couple of dollars, number one, if you look at me and say that, because I've had it happen, and you look at me and say that, my first thing I'm going to say, what, you think I'm counting pennies? You think I'm broke or something?
3: Right.
1: Yes.
0: But I've also had somebody look at me and say, no, that is a common courtesy. This is what you're supposed to do. Yeah. Being respectful. And I was like, oh, clutch my pearls. I didn't know. I didn't know. I never experienced
2: you
0: this.
2: You did what, man? What
0: is my purse? I didn't know. So that's why I say I get it. It's a common courtesy. It's not, I mean, on a date, whatever you're doing,
1: I'm not asking you for the sour cream and the bacon on my baked potato. Now you're going.
0: Because
1: that's upcharge. That's they one upcharge of them. For things but like that.
0: They also,
1: In some places, you get regular baked potato to just have like butter with it.
0: Yeah.
1: But if you want the extras, like a loaded baked potato, they'll upcharge you for that.
0: She's right.
1: Or not you, looking at my date and going, excuse me, can I get sour cream on my baked potato?
0: It's not even that. You just say, hey, I'm charged for that.
1: Weird. Yeah. I would feel weird asking, can I get all flats, one. And two, I would feel weird with somebody asking me that. What? I invited you out. Get the meal. Now, to go back to what you were saying, Burp, I think that there's a difference between getting a meal the way that you would like to eat it and being excessive.
0: Right.
1: And going
2: overboard. Being
1: excessive and going overboard.
2: Definitely agree with
1: that. Now, don't do that now. Uh-huh. You're taking advantage. But all flats.
2: You better eat that little drumette. You better sift through them and give me the drumettes.
0: I think anytime that there's something that is extra and somebody else is paying, the common courtesy thing to do is to ask the person that is paying, is that okay? I agree with that. Not saying that I expect it.
2: I agree with that.
0: But I do as common courtesy because people do take advantage. Even though this is a small, minute way of taking advantage, to him, in his mind, the man who got upset, it could be a way of him looking at it like, oh, she trying to
1: get
0: me.
1: No, he's broken.
0: I don't think the man broke.
2: It ain't no upcharge if you just cook for me.
0: Hey, man, let's go to the phone lines. Good morning. What's your comment?
4: I just wanted to make a comment on the topic of asking.
1: Go ahead with the comment.
4: You ask before you order. I just automatically order. I mean, I just automatically ask. Like, if I'm getting something extra, I just automatically ask. And to me, that's common courtesy.
1: When you say getting something extra, what exactly? Give me an example.
4: Like, when we are going on a date and we are out at a restaurant and I want to order something, it could be, so I'll order a meal and I'll be like, hey, babe, do you mind if we get an appetizer? Do you want an appetizer? Something like that. Or if I want extra mashed potatoes because they didn't give me enough, I'd be like, is that cool with you?
0: Paladine, come on.
5: I think that the guy is wrong. I mean, if it's a date, you can order what you want to order.
1: Why can't you?
5: If I'm ordering, I'm not going to order nothing that I wouldn't pay for myself. So upcharge ain't nothing but $2 or $3 for chicken wings. If it's, you know, if you had $20 before we went on this date, that's all you had to say, and I would have ordered one little egg and one little fry. you got to communicate that with me so I know what to order, but upcharge is nothing but $2 or $3.
0: All right. Thank you, baby.
5: You're welcome.
0: Paladine, come on.
6: Hey, absolutely, because the first thing I got to say is I didn't hear the whole thing. But as Jessica was saying as well, she did a great job at the coaches' symposium, too. I ain't see your antennas in there, actually. I seen McFadden, and I seen a couple of them boys and Robert Williams. But so let me just say this. When she was talking about the drinks and y'all were talking about the drinks, she made a valid point. you know, 1, 2, 3 drinks. Okay. But that's the house liquor, right? So now if she's like, all right, let me get those Don shots added, that might cost as much of it. So I would expect for her to look at me and be like, yeah, you know, it's cool to be like, I can grab the Don or I can grab the, you know, Patron shot rather than the house. Because that can take one drink for 13. So just in common courtesy wise, I would expect for her to at least, you know, be like, hey, is it okay if I just grab this type of shot?
0: See what I mean? There's some people out there that are big. Some people just big on respect. Hey, we got to move on inside the madhouse. But if you want to comment on this, you didn't get your comment on, it will be posted on our Instagram page.
1: Don't y'all be out here talking about no damn flags.
0: It will be posted on our Instagram page at Power 98 FM and Morning Madhouse. So you can leave your comments there.

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0: 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Who you trying to let shine?
1: Good morning. How are you?
0: I'm wonderful. How are you doing?
1: I'm fine. I want to shout my daughter Skylar and Tyana Curse out. They're going to be school. I want to shout Taiwan out for being the goat that he is. And y'all beautiful people, have a great day.
0: You too. Thank you for that amazing shine.
2: 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Who you letting shine?
3: Good morning. This is Latifah calling from Monroe. And I'm calling to let my hardworking, bougie sister, Shantavia, shine. Today is her birthday.
2: Come on, Shantavia. Shantavia. Let Shantavia shine. Hey. Good morning, Bella Rose.
4: Good morning.
2: What's up with it?
0: Hey, Miss Bella Rose.
4: Hey, how y'all doing this morning?
2: Hey, girl.
4: Hey, I want to shout out to my mom and my dad for taking us to the beach and stuff. And I just love them. And, yeah.
2: Uh-huh. Shout out to your mom and your daddy. Taking us to the beach and stuff. They ain't invite us to the beach and stuff. That's what's up, man. Coming up inside the Madhouse, Miss Jessica's got it for you. Your chance to go see Martin Lawrence. If you want to go see Martin, you better tap into your nose and neighbor news. It's coming up at 7:24. Keep it tapped in. It's the plug.
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7: Got some new crashes having an impact on traffic. 85 north, the ramp to 485 on the west side of Charlotte. An accident here on the ramp. Police, fire, and medic appear to be on scene. It's backing up onto I-85 northbound. If you're coming in out of Gaston County, you're not quite in the clear once you hit Mecklenburg County. Meanwhile, Princeton Avenue at Queens Road West, some kind of a lane blockage and some trouble spotted on the inner loop of the Brookshire Freeway inbound. If you're headed toward Independence Boulevard, slows here around Davidson. Captain Jim, Charlotte traffic.
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2: 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Here's your Channel 9 Severe Weather Center 9 forecast.
3: Good morning. I'm Channel 9 meteorologist Keith Monday. Most of the rain we had overnight's winding down for now, but we'll keep our guard up for another isolated to scattered storm again this afternoon with highs back in the mid to upper 80s. Still quite humid, but the rain chances start to go down more heading to the weekend as more heat starts to build in.
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3: 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Young Thug is eyeing someone for YSL Records. Gonna let you know who. Pusheisty just made a big announcement. Gonna let you know what that is. And DeVito, he is planning something big for fans. What is it?
0: DeVito is gonna do a big concert over in Africa.
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We do. What the hell?

Jessica the Girl Next Door. It's time for your nosy neighbor news for Thursday, August 6th. Young Thug, he wants to sign Quavo to his YSL record label. He took to Instagram and left a message under one of Quavo's pictures saying, "Leave Capital and come with us, brother. We need you." Now, Quavo did not respond to Young

0: Thug's offer, and he is currently signed to Quality Control Records. We'll see what happened with that one. Pooh Shiesty, he announced a new album. It's called All Eyes on Shiesty, and it's going to be dropping on Friday. It's going to feature the single Last Man Breathing. Now, in that track, he does reflect on his impending release from prison. The album is going to include collaborations with Sexy Red, Tay Keith, Big 30, and other. Now, if you don't know the story, Pooh Shiesty, along with his father, Big 30, and six others, are facing charges related to the alleged kidnapping and robbery of Gucci Man and others. He is currently, the trial for Pooh and the others that were involved is set for February. But it's important to note that this album is dropping on Gucci Man's label. DeVito, he is planning a major concert series in Africa. It is inspired by Bad Bunny's successful residency in Puerto Rico. His goal is to position Lagos as the top entertainment destination and strengthen Nigeria's reputation as the home of Afrobeats. He also aims to attract international fans for a live Afrobeats performance and boost cultural tourism. That is going to be huge. Congratulations to him. O'Shea Jackson Jr., he penned a heartfelt birthday message on Instagram expressing his love and pride for his 9-year-old daughter, Jordan. Now, the post received mixed reactions from fans, with a lot of people expressing surprise and learning that he has a daughter. They did not know that. He responded to the comment saying, "If she chooses a life in the light, then so be it. But I will not force her into a life of no privacy." Happy birthday to Spice. I'm Miss Jessica, the girl next door. That is your Nosy Neighbor News.
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4: 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Miss Jessica told you on the Nosy Neighbor News about Young Thug. What did she say about Thugga Thugga? 980-737-9898. 980-737-9898. You want to go see that boy, Marty Lawrence? Miss Jessica going to put you in the building. Yep, he's going to be here October the 8th at the Others Auditorium. Hey, what she said about Young Thug? Let me know right now.

0: 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Good morning. Who is this?
1: This is Tay. Good morning, Miss Jessica.
0: Hey, what did I say about Young Thug in the Nosy Neighbor News?
1: You said that he got under Quavo's post and he told Quavo that he needed to come on to the other side, but Quavo ignored him.
0: You just picked up tickets to check out Martin Lawrence October 8th at the Ovens Auditorium. 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
1: You already know Power 9 to the 8. 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
1: Pod88WP, G, Charlotte's plug for new hip-hop and R&B is No Limit Larry. It's the Morning Madhouse. Y'all got to join us. Y'all know it's going down Saturday, August the 15th. So our last edition of the Pod88 Cookout. We're coming back to the city, baby. We in Charlotte, America. We're going to be live. We're going to be at McCrory YMCA. They're going to be celebrating 90 years of serving the community. We got free food while supplies last, courtesy of Harriet's Hamburgers. 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You know what it is, the Pod 98 cookout, baby. Yo, y'all, everybody's invited to the cookout. Everybody's invited.
2: Everybody's
1: invited to the cookout. All right, y'all know what time it is. It is 7:40. It's time for the hottest hashtag in the world. Hashtag Larry Mad.
3: Woke up this morning with something on his mind. Larry is mad. Now let's see why.
4: I'm

0: Hey man, hashtag, I know you freaking lying. Hashtag, ain't no way, boss. Hey, listen, I forgot what city this story came from, and I don't even know if it's completely true, but it's a story that's going viral, and it's just appalling. It's sad. It is sad if it is true. That the story goes that a cafeteria worker worked in a school for not one, not two, not three, but 19 years. 19 years. She was serving this school. She was serving the community, making sure that the kids get fed. They love the, you know, they hey, Miss Whitmarsh, how you doing? And they're saying that she allegedly got fired for making sure that hungry kids wouldn't go hungry, that kids would eat. You know, certain kids might could not afford the lunch or couldn't afford breakfast, and she would set aside meals in order for them to eat. Now, man, you listen. Listen, like once you examine the details of the story and you know, like ain't nobody in there trying to steal food for themselves or anything like that. First of all, let's go ahead and say it should be free lunch across the board, free breakfast across the board in the schoolhouses anyway. It should be free for everybody. A meal should be the last thing a child has to worry about going to school anywhere in the United States of America. Anywhere here in America, a kid should not have to worry about if I can afford lunch or if I can afford breakfast while going to school. That should be the last thing. First of all, y'all stole the Black Panther feeding program and put it in schools. Yeah, let's get that clear. They stole that from the Black Panthers. So since y'all stole it, y'all might as well do what they did with it and what it was intended for, to feed the hungry. Hey, we shouldn't even be charging for these meals in school. And for somebody who's going to work in the school and see that a lot of these kids are going hungry and she's going to try to help and feed and help give to the needs of these kids, y'all shouldn't have fired this lady. Come on, man. Like, you got to examine the details. Like, if she it's got a just cause and y'all know it's a just cause, y'all should have let this lady rock. Especially if she's been there 19 years. She done gave y'all 19 years of her life. Blood, sweat, tears, and snot, and everything else, and y'all gonna find it later. It ain't right, my boy. It ain't right. And somehow, we gonna have to get this on the ballots and in the polls where we can vote for free meals all across the board. It's gonna have to probably be a federal mandate, but this got to happen. Because it's crazy. A lot of these kids are going hungry because, you know, they're charging for meals in schools, and some of them just quite simply cannot afford it on a day-to-day, week-to-week, and month-to-month basis. It's crazy. That's what we have to worry about in this country. Is one of the things we have to worry about is if I'm going to eat in school. That's sad, bro. That's sad. Hit the hashtag and see what else I've been mad about. Hashtag Larry Mayer.
1: I can't take this no more.
2: Larry's Mad is brought to you by Drinks Adaptogenic Water. Take your hydration to the next galaxy.
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1: Whoa, whoa, whoa, whoa, whoa, whoa.
0: Mr. Hem is

and say what's up to Southside, Mrs. Crato, Mrs. Jatana, what's up though? Shout out to Mo and Peaches checking in. Them CNAs up there, Pete Resources. What up, Gas House? What's up to my neighbors in the Gas House?

Shout out to Miss April checking in. What up, April Lake Mill? Tyree, what up, my boy? Tay Baby, what's up, Tay Baby? Shout out to everybody over there in Ferguson. Shout out to the 24-hour clothing paralegals making all the deals happen. Okay, then. Shout out to them Conker Boys. What up, though? Yo, Camden the Kershaw, what's up, though? Bad Lesbian 85 checking.

0: take them on home, take them on home, take them on home, take them on home. What you need? And Kai went crazy. We call it Ape Stanky. That boy went Ape Stanky in the mix, boy. Y'all got your car messed up. 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Done went crazy.
1: Now you know you need to hydrate after that mix. 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
0: Okay, I need the four. Any four songs Incognito played in the mix. 980-737-9898. 980-737-9898.
1: If you know the four.
2: Yeah, I ain't long.
1: Call in right now. Name four songs Mr. Incognito dropped in the Live in the Kitchen mix. Power 98.
0: Big four, not the little one. That's what I need. If you know the four today, any four songs he played in the mix, I'm giving you these tickets to check out Rick Ross, who's going to be in the city August 29th. He's going to be at the Belk Theater. We want to put you in the building. Hit me up right now if you know the four. While you're dialing, we got to get Burpee's thoughts.

0: Good morning there.
1: And Jessica.
2: What up, though?
3: Good morning.
1: Y'all know what day it is. It's Thursday. Larry, can you do something for me?
0: What up, babe?
1: Can you please hit my hot cake?
4: Shut your dumb ass up.
1: First on the list. Jessica, this is, I don't know why I thought of you when I saw this. Because it's so random, but it's funny. There was a man in Wales who climbed to a roof and was dressed up like the Grim Reaper.
2: I saw this.
1: And he was staring at people through their windows. But do you know who he was staring at?
3: Who?
1: Patients at a hospital.
0: It's hilarious.
2: It's dead wrong,
0: but it is hilarious.
2: Yeah, that's kind of funny.
1: And when they asked him, they arrested him. He got arrested He got arrested for causing a nuisance in public and standing on top of a hospital building.
2: Okay.
1: And when they asked him why he did it, he said, I ain't got no reason. I just wanted to
2: do something.
1: Hit my hot key on him, Larry.
2: Shut your dumb ass up.
1: I'm not. It's funny. It just, you give me a reason, though. I need a better reason.
2: I just got high one day and
3: that
2: I said,
3: that man is being 100% honest. He has absolutely no reason for why he did that.
1: Especially if he was staring at the older people. Man,
2: I know they was in the back.
1: They was in there. You know they little bedpan is full.
2: What? Boy, that's funny.
1: Who just imagine being old and you looking at the Grim Reaper outside your window? There, in the hospital. That is
2: cool. This generation is innovative. I will give him that.
1: Larry, hit my hockey right now, please.
4: Okay. Shut your dumb ass up.
1: That's for Brandon Ayuk, because my Commanders just signed Stephon Diggs. You ain't never playing in the NFL again, Brandon Ayuk. Yeah, you're done. You're done for. You was making all the videos begging for the 49ers to release you, and so the Commanders could sign you, and we done went out and got Stephon Diggs to sign him to a one-year deal, and you are at home looking on the internet, finding out just like the rest of us. Guess who's going to pick you up now? That semi-pro league out there in Arizona, where you from? Hit my high kill.
2: Well, he did it to himself.
1: And he did. Yeah,
2: that NFL is a brotherhood, brother.
1: You know all them boys. All them boys stick together. All the owners.
2: Man, the owners stick together.
1: Or whatever they call themselves now. They're not owners no more. Well, whatever, I forgot what they call them. Whatever. Yeah. You're the still overseer. An owner. You're still an owner. Hit my high key on Anthony Fauci.
4: Shut your dumb ass up.
1: That man played the fifth, Larry. Let me see if you know. Guess how many times he played the fifth when they was questioning him?
2: 57.
1: How many times you think he played the fifth, Jessica?
3: Oh, I've seen this.
1: He played the fifth 111 times.
2: I was close.
1: Boy, you know you.
2: If you double my number, I'll be right there at it.
1: Hit my high key, Larry.
4: Shut your dumb ass up.
1: That was for you for making that dumb ass statement.
2: Whatever.
1: Anthony Fauci.
2: Stop beating on stuff.
1: They was asking him questions. You know what Anthony Fauci said? Hit my high key.
4: Shut your dumb ass up.
1: I'm not answering no questions. I'm not talking to you. I plead the fifth 1,003,000 times. You know how many times? How long you got to be sitting somewhere in order to plead the fifth 111 times, Larry?
3: Release the files.
1: Release the files.
3: Release the files.
1: They was talking about COVID. That's the crazy part. And you bleeding the fifth 111 times?
2: I got nothing to tell ya.
1: I don't know. I don't know what's going on. I don't know why these white folks sticking up. I wish black people stuck up for each other like this. As hard as Trump ain't been to jail yet. who else? All them names in the Epstein files, ain't none of them been arrested yet. I wish we would come together like that.
2: We did. On the Young Thug trial. You seen Woody on there? Woody went in there and told a whole lot. Woody is the epitome of that's my best friend. Because he went on there and told him, boy, listen.
1: Lear.
2: I need a Woody in my corner.
1: That was just, he was already in jail, though. Trump ain't even been put in handcuffs.
2: Well, no, he ain't going to jail. They're not going to arrest him.
1: Oh, my bad. Y'all ain't listening no more because I'm talking political. That's right. They don't like real conversations. Go on, get out of there, Lear.
4: Shut your dumb ass up.
1: I'll probably get an email.
2: Right now.
5: And those were Murphy's thoughts.
6: Well, that's where it starts. Starting your brain first. You know, we got to exist up here first. As a man thinketh, so shall he get. You know, some like that. You know, you read the Bible.

0: don't know if you all have heard about ASAP Ferg. He dropped the ASAP from his name.
1: Oh, okay.
0: He dropped it, and ASAP Rocky says that he was hurt by that.
1: Oh, wow.
0: He says, you know, the name symbolized the deep brotherhood that they shared before the fame and all the politics that come along with the industry. But ASAP Ferg says that his decision was influenced by a management deal with Roc Nation to distinguish his solo career from the work that he did with the collective. Yeah. That's why he dropped the ASAP from his name. So we'll see about that. Joe Budden, I think this is sort of dope because I like Joe Budden in the podcasting world. He is launching a new podcast, and it's a true crime podcast. It's called Crime in America. So be on the lookout for that. He's actually going to work with local reporters that are closest to these crime stories. He's going to go beyond the national headlines to explore the impact of those that are involved. So once again, that one's called Crime in America, a new podcast that's coming from Joe Budden. He's going to have complete ownership on this project under his media company. So shout out to him. I'm Miss Jessica, the girl next door. That is your Nosy Neighbor News Quickie.
2: I want to know what it is. Quick is trying to fake.
3: That's your Nosy Neighbor News.
0: Quickie.
4: Tell that.
0: Here's Drake. It's Too Hard for Radio here on The Plug.

0: No Limit there, the Money Madhouse. Y'all, let's plug for new hip hop and R&B. Somebody out there know the foe.
1: If you know the foe,
2: yeah, I know. Yeah.
1: Call in right now. Name four songs Mr. Incognito dropped in the Live in the Kitchen mix. Power 98.
0: Good morning, what's this?
3: Yeah, this is Kevin. Yeah, I know the foe.
0: Alright, give me the foe, big dog.
3: Hey, I got Jarrell Santana, oh yes. I got Pastor Tua and the LaPlan GA. Pastor Tua, if you ready. And Cass Punning, Project Church.
4: That's what it is.
0: Actually, Archie, we're ready, but I'm going to let you rock. All right, man, Rick Ross is coming to town. He'll be here August 29th. He's going to be at the Belk Theater. He's with the Renaissance Choir and the Trap

0: Saint and Choir. He's going to be in the building. Y'all let everybody know who hooked you up with these tickets.
1: Power 98.
0: Yes, sir. You all the way up in it. You know what's up next inside the Madhouse. We got a situation for y'all.

AWP, Gene Charlotte's plug for new hip hop and R&B. High today is going to be right near about 87, between 87 88 degrees in Charlotte, America. 75 right about now. Rain in the forecast later on this afternoon. We're going to deal with sunshine throughout the day. And then later on this evening, this afternoon, we're going to be running into those pop-up showers again. So be on the lookout for those. Y'all know each and every Thursday, 8:30, we got a situation.

0: situation, you know, is going down. Jessica actually brought this up earlier this morning. If y'all missed it or if you heard about it, man, crazy news story. She was talking about a guy who was out on a date and got angry at a woman who did not ask him if she could order some all flats because it was an upcharge on the all flats. Also going viral, it was a post that went around where a young man was out with a young lady and she was trying to order extra food for her kids. Also another post that went viral was a young lady was out and her man showed up and she was with her friends and she told him he needed to pay for her and her friends. He said, I ain't doing that. Dinner and dating. This situation is dinner and dating. This is what we're talking about. Dinner and dating. Three different scenarios, all involving out to eat and dating. Buying food for kids if you're on a date. Paying for somebody's friends if you're on a date. And somebody who wants to get upcharge and they don't ask you. You know, they don't ask you if it's okay if you're on a date. Dinner and dating. Dinner and dating. Three scenarios. I'm going to start with y'all today. I know usually we start with the people, but I'm going to start with y'all today, Jessica and Bert. Dinner and dating. Three scenarios. Let's go through these three scenarios and get your opinion on each one. Starting with you, Jessica. Buy food for kids on a date.
1: Wrong. Yeah.
0: Man shouldn't do that. Just hypothetically.
1: I wouldn't ask a man to do that.
0: You wouldn't ask a man to do that. So is it wrong for a female, if she's on a date and she has kids and the man knows she has kids, is it wrong for her to order stuff for her kids and expect him to pay for it?
1: Outside of extreme circumstances, outside of other things that I might not be able, not be thinking of, just I'm on a date with a guy or whatever, he has invited me out, I'm not going to ask him to buy a meal for my child as well.
0: Paying for friends. He in the situation that was posted online, he was invited out. He came and sat down with the girl, and, you know, with his girl. She's out with her friends. Looked like they were on a girl date or whatever, or a girl's day out. Should he pay for her and her friends?
1: I think that the only way that a guy pays for a girl and his friends is if the guy is coordinating the dinner for his girl.
0: Gotcha. Okay.
1: So if it's like a birthday dinner or something like that, and he's the one that's called up all of her girls, hey, I want to get her girls together, and I'm taking them out to dinner, I could see how someone might expect someone to pay in that circumstance. But
0: really?
1: I can see how someone would expect that, because once again, you're inviting me.
0: Last one real quick. We talked about this one earlier this morning. for the people that missed your opinion, the young man he got upset. You know the story, so you can kind of tell.
1: There was a story of a woman who went on a date with a guy, and she ordered wings, but she ordered all flats. The guy told her that she was disrespectful because ordering all flats is an upcharge.
0: And she didn't ask him if that was okay.
1: And she didn't ask prior to ordering it. He said, you should have asked me prior to.
0: And your opinion was?
1: That he's broke.
0: All right, Bert, let's go through the real quick. buy food for kids on the first date.
2: Hell no.
0: Okay. No. Paying for the friends.
2: I ain't met your kids. What I'm going to feed them for?
0: But you know she got kids, though.
2: So? Okay. A whole bunch of people got kids that I don't feed.
0: paying for friends on a date.
2: Absolutely not.
0: Not doing that either?
2: No.
0: Common courtesy with the man in the wings and the upcharge.
2: Would I do it? No.
0: Okay.
2: Do I understand where he's coming from?
0: Mm-hmm.
2: I can see it.
0: Yeah.
2: Not saying that is right.
1: You can see how stupid it is.
2: Not saying that is right. But I can see it. Okay, Jess, so if my homeboys.
1: Hold on, wait, before you propose to me. Go to Larry.
0: Yeah, keep going, because you're holding up the situation.
2: No, I can't. Those are my answers.
0: All right, okay, but let me get mine. Okay. Buying food for kids on a date. I don't mind this. Like, if I'm dating you and I know you got kids, I buy food for your kids. I buy food for you. I don't mind.
2: Do the stepdaddy.
0: I feed people for a living, so I'm good. I'm about food for the kids. I'm good with that one. Paying for your friends? Hell no. I'm not paying for your. Listen, unless we all going home and get some cameras out, then I ain't paying for your friends on a date.
2: What are you trying to do, Diddy?
0: Huh?
2: What are you trying to get cameras out?
0: Yeah. And bring the baby one too. Oh, and you want me to pay for your friends on it? Now, if I choose to do so, but it's the expectation that I have a problem with. If you expect me to do that, man, hell no, I ain't doing that. And then last but not least, I said it earlier, Jessica, I just think it's a common courtesy. I just think it's a common courtesy. Now, like, I'm like Bert. Now, would I do it? Would I have a problem with it? No. But I do think it's a common courtesy. It doesn't matter if it's a date or if it's somebody else is paying and there's something extra being charged, you should ask that person if it's okay. I feel that it's a common courtesy. Those are my 3 ounces. 980-737-9898. Dinner and dating. What y'all got on today's situation? Dinner and dating.
2: I'm paying for your damn friend.

0: No Limit Larry, the Morning Man. How Charlotte's plug for new hip hop and R&B. You already know, man. We back on today's situation. Man, we on today's situation, and we're talking about dinner and date night. Three scenarios, all been on the internet, all went crazy. Buying food for kids on the first date, paying for a lady and her friends on a date, and last but not least, is something on the menu you want to get extra. It's an upcharge. Do you ask the person you're with, is it okay, before you order it? Good morning.
1: Good morning.
0: Dinner and date. Let's go through it. Buying food for kids on the first date.
1: I think it is a no.
0: Okay.
1: Because first of all, you just can't spring that on someone about buying stuff for your kids. And if you're dating broke, then you shouldn't be dating at all.
0: Okay. Paying for your friends on a date.
1: No.
0: Okay. Upcharge. Nope. The upcharge question. If you order something and there's an upcharge, do you feel like you should ask the person who's paying if that's okay?
1: No, because first of all, you should never go on a date without having your own money. That way you can upcharge anything, but you can't assume that because someone asks you on a date that they're going to be paying for your stuff, because it's just not right. It's just not right. We in 26. Come on, people.
0: Pa Daddy, good morning.
2: What up, man?
0: What up, big dog? Dinner and dating. You ready?
2: Yeah, I'm ready.
0: All right. Buy food for kids on the first date.
2: Nah, I can't do it. Not on the first date. If we've been dating for a little while and I know she got kids, I don't mind it. But first date, hell nah.
0: Paying for friends on the date.
2: No, sir. Hey, I'm with you on this. If we ain't going back to the room, we ain't getting no cameras out, it's over.
0: Is it a common courtesy, or if there's an upcharge on something on the menu, should she ask if it's okay?
2: Now, this one, I don't mind. You know what I'm saying? Because I know eventually it's going to benefit me. So if she do that, I don't mind it.
0: 980-737-9898. 980-737-9898. Join the conversation.
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0: 598 WPG, Charlotte's below for new hip hop and R&B. We back on today's situation. Today's situation is dinner and dating. Three different dating dinner scenarios, and they all went viral this week. First one was a young lady and a young man was out on the first date, and she was packing boxes. She was trying to get some food for her kids. Another one went viral this week. A man was out, went to go visit his girlfriend while she was out with her friends, and she expected him to pay for her and her friends. And he was like, nah, I ain't doing that. And the third one, Ms. Jessica brought this one in this morning. Well, a young man got mad at a young lady. They was out on a date, and she wanted something that was an upcharge on the menu, and she didn't ask him first. Was it okay? And he got upset. So dinner and dating. We want to know y'all opinions on this Madhouse Nation. All three scenarios. Let's go through it. Good morning.
1: Good morning, Larry. How you doing?
0: I'm doing good. You ready?
1: Yes, sir.
0: Dinner and dating, today's situation. Paying for kids on the first date.
1: Oh, no. Oh, no, absolutely not. Not on the very first date. You shouldn't even go out and date if your kids are at home hungry.
2: Day, hello.
0: I pay for friends on a date.
1: Absolutely not. I mean, I understand this poly thing is going on, but on the first date, you bring your friends, so then you and your friends should have went together instead of you going to meet a man or a woman.
0: All right. Is upcharge on something on the menu, should you ask or should you ask the man, you know, is it okay?
1: No, I think that's ridiculous. If you invite somebody out on a date, whatever it is that they want, you should already be willing to pay for it if you're asking them to go, unless you put stipulations on it in the beginning, and then maybe that person won't want to go in the first place.
0: Pot-a-day, good morning.
3: Good morning.
0: Dinner and dating, you ready?
3: Yes, sir.
0: Paying for kids on the first date.
3: Never.
0: Never?
3: Never.
0: Paying first for date, friends. Never.
3: They better get ready to bust some suds, because no.
0: And if there's an upcharge or something on the menu on the date, should she ask if it's okay?
3: No, she don't have to ask. You should be prepared to pay whatever you want for that date because you knew where you was going.
0: Pot out of here, good morning.
4: Oh, hey, y'all.
0: Oh, hell. Stop calling up. Why you been calling to me all week? Leave
4: don't
0: him
4: you do that. I got to hear y'all.
0: Hey, Tootles, you ready?
4: Yeah, I'm always ready. I stay ready.
0: Okay, paying for kids on the first date.
4: Of course, them kids will ask for that. First of all, if you date that woman, you date all that comes with her. So pay for them kids. And y'all know, judging on the age anyway, they might not even have to pay. Them kids' meals ain't nothing. What type of man y'all be dealing with, Charlotte, America?
0: Paying for her friends on a date.
4: Now, I'm with you on that. Me and you thinking a lot on those same lines, man. Now, if I pay now, later on, y'all have to pay back too now. Who would have known me? You thought I lied. Because I'm going to pay to play.
5: Oh, my God.
4: But just know, when that boomerang comes out.
0: Okay, let's get to the last one. Hear that, Toodles. Okay, so
4: I'm going to go to the left every time.
0: Okay, Toodles. Okay, so on the last one, if there's an upcharge on something on the menu, is it a common courtesy for her or him to say, to ask, is it okay to get that?
4: I like the way you said him. I like that. But anyway, you ain't got to ask me that. Listen, if I ask you out on a date, I'm paying for all that comes with that. I ain't cheap. I'm paying for everything. Get what you want and more.
0: Okay, thank you, Tootles.
4: Because I'm a real man. I'm harder than these dudes out here. Yes. That is crazy.
0: Bye, Tootles. Bye.

0: It's time to play everybody's favorite game show. Are you Black Smart? You got to get three questions. If you get two or three questions correct, you win. You are Black Smart. If you do not, we're going to take your hood, black card, what they win in the day, Bert.
1: So won't you come pick up your clothes? We're sitting out to go check out Kay Lonnie. She's going to be at the True Lion Amphitheater. It's going down in September. We want to put y'all in the building, but you got to be black smart. You have to keep that black card. If you want to play, hit them phone lines up right now. 980-737-9898.

0: Smart. 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You are Black Smart. If you do not, we're going to take your hood black card, all right?
1: All right. Oh, God, no.
0: You got three categories. Jessica got your category number one.
2: Celebrity alter egos.
0: What? Burby got your category number two.
3: Black comics.
0: What? I got your category number three. In the movie.
4: What? I'm going to go with Burby.
3: Black comics. T'Challa is the king of what fictional African country in this comic book?
4: Wakanda.
0: you want the same category? You like another one?
4: I'm going to go with the same category.
3: Black comics. This comic was the host of Kings of Comedy. He was the host of the Kings of Comedy.
4: The Kings of Comedy, Kings of Comedy. Steve Harvey.
0: Woo, help Burbank.
3: Boy, I had it right there, too. Damn.

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1: Hey,
2: you win.
1: Your mommy, your daddy was a damn genius.
3: Oh, black smart.
2: You are black smart because you're black smart. We are sending you to go check out Kehlani when she comes to the city. You know how to foreclose?
4: Yes.
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8: Interstate's already starting to thin out. No major difficulties for 77, 85, or 485. Definitely some merging delays. 77 north around Arrowwood Road. That's normal for this time of morning. Some kind of a lane blockage reported. West Boulevard at Airport Drive. Accidents. Albemarle at Harrisburg. South Boulevard at Arrowwood and McDowell at 3rd. Captain Jim, Charlotte traffic.
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1: You have to understand what's for you and not for you. 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

0: Today is National Balloon Day. National Balloon Day and Heaven Day. Who would you send a balloon to in heaven, and what would it say? What you got, Ms. Jessica?
1: So I got a couple of responses. Tracy Ramsey says, Sadie Ramsey. Mm. It says, miss you so much. Love you. My girl Ari says, my mother, Sylvia Dildy. I miss you and love you immensely, and I'm still lost without you. She also said that she was saying one to her late husband. Aretha Blake said, her beloved younger cousin, Clifford Gadsden. Ja'Koi Grissett said that she would send one to her father. Carol Gerald said her father. Lisa Renata said her auntie and her mother. And my god sister said that she would send one to her son, my god nephew, Jordan.
0: All right, y'all know what's coming up inside the Madhouse. We're going to find out what's trending, and we're going to find out what we're putting on that 4-play parlay. It's the plug. It's Pod 88.

0: man. Y'all know what it is. 9:30 in the city. Time to find out what's trending. Miss Jessica, what you got trending over there?
1: Well, but the Varnell Hill Show is set to, it's going to happen. It's going to be an 8-episode series, and it's going to be on Paramount Plus. Now, if you are unfamiliar with Varnell Hill, it's a character that was on The Martin Show, played by Tommy Davidson. He's going to be back, and Martin Lawrence is actually executive producing this. It's going to follow Varnell Hill as he navigates the media landscape behind the scenes of The Varnell Hill Show. They're going to have some guests that are going to make an appearance. Ian Cole, Miss Pat, Damon Wayans, Mike Epps, and even Omarion is going to make a special appearance. And Martin Lawrence is also slated to make a guest appearance on the show as well. It is set to hit Paramount Plus on September 1st. Be on the lookout for it. What you got, Bert?
2: Shout out to my Washington Commanders. We signed Stephon Diggs on yesterday, a.k.a. Carter Baby Daddy, to a 1-year, $12 million deal. A lot of people, a lot of the sports analysts now are saying we are one of the top contenders in the NFC. I think we got some work to do, but, you know, I'm high on my team. I like the pickup. I definitely like the pickup. We got a solid number two receiver now. Solid. Shout out to Stephon Diggs, and he's back home. He's from Maryland, so, yeah. He gonna show off this year, beating his feet in the end zone. What we doing? Here we go.
0: I just got an update to a story you did earlier this week. That story about Sydney Starr. Now, police are actually giving details of her arrest. And they say when they arrested her, a condom actually fell out of her pocket during her molestation arrest. And she also said that the boy claimed that he was 18. That's what police are now saying. After the arrest of Sydney Starr. That's crazy. That whole story is crazy and wild.
2: Real quick, Varnell Hill, what you think it's gonna do?
0: You said they get 8 episodes? Mm. That'll be the only 8.
2: Jessica?
1: Yeah, I don't think it's gonna do well.
2: I don't even. I really don't know.
0: I think it's too late for it.
2: Now, one thing I will give Tommy Davidson his credit. When I've never seen him this late into his career as the lead of anything, but other shows that he's been on, he's been hilarious, even at this age.
0: Yeah,
2: I will give him that. But now, as the lead, it's a different story. When you're the lead, you got to do it consistently all the time.
1: I take nothing away from Tommy Davidson. I blame it solely off of the fact that
2: it's just too late.
1: Sitcoms, unfortunately, do not do well right now. And Varnell Hill is just not a... You know Varnell Hill if you were a fan of Martin.
2: Right.
1: And Martin, you know, was Varnell Hill if you were, yeah, exactly. Yeah. So sitcoms just do not, they're great. We have had really, really good ones. The longevity of it, they don't work anymore.
0: All right, man, we're gonna spin it in your mind.
1: Which one?
2: We'll talk about that later. Which
3: one? Miami. That's for all my scammers and my kid money.

0: All right, Jessica, what we doing with that parlay today?
1: WNBA action, and our Panthers are back in action, so we're going to talk about them. Let's do WNBA action first. The Aces, 21-9, taking on the Fever, 19-11. Larry.
0: I'm going with the Aces. That's right, man. My girl Asia Wilson about to go off double-double for the night, putting Asia down for 18 and about 11, all right? Asia,
2: double-double. Upset, baby. Kaitlyn Clark, 30 ball tonight. Kelsey Mitchell, 25 ball tonight. They upset the Las Vegas Aces in Indiana. Here we go.
1: Okay. Our next game that we got, the Sparks are taking on the Lynx. Sparks are 11-18. The Lynx are 25-6. Burke.
2: The Sparks need a spark. Olivia Miles going crazy. I'm going with the Minnesota Lynx. Olivia Miles, 15 points, 8 assists.
0: Sparks lost last night, so yeah, they're coming on a back-to-back. I don't see them putting out a victory over the Lynx tonight. Let's go with the Lynx. I'm going with the Lynx by 9 tonight.
1: All right, and our last WNBA game is the Tempo, 10-20, taking on the Fire, 11-19. Burke, go.
2: Toronto Tempo are on a losing streak, but I think it breaks. Money Mabry goes crazy tonight. She's going to have at least 20 points. Mark that down. And 2 3-pointers, if you want to go with another player prop. 2 3-pointers for Marina Mabry of the Toronto Tempo, at least 20 points. Going with the upset, Toronto Tempo.
0: Portland, they're on fire. Yes, they are. Portland's on fire, man. Come on, man. You know, both of these teams are expensive teams, so you just never know which way they're going to go. Their record's about the same, but Portland's playing at home, so let's go. I think the Portland's going to pull it out by 3 tonight. Give me the Portland Fire.
1: And back in action, our Panthers have a preseason game against the Cardinals. Larry, who you got?
0: I'm going with the Carolina Panthers tonight, man. You know, they're going to showcase their young talent tonight. Kenny Pickett is going to start this game tonight. He's going to go off, man. The Panthers, they need some good news. They need some good news because the training camp, who's been bad for the Panthers with the injuries. So I think Panthers are going to win this game tonight.
2: Well, I just saw somebody put a compilation video together, said the Arizona Cardinals might legit go 0-17 this year.
3: Wow, that's crazy.
0: That's crazy.
2: And they were just showing clips from training camp. That's how bad they were looking.
0: Wow.
2: So I'm going with the Panthers because the Cardinals look, but.
0: Okay. All right. That's what we're putting on that four play parlay.
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0: even though you couldn't listen anywhere else today, we appreciate you for rocking with the Madhouse. And we just like to show our appreciation with this Madhouse roll call.
1: What's happening? It's time for the roll call. It's time for the roll call. Charlotte,
2: where they at?
1: Concord,
2: where they at?
1: Gas House,
2: where they at? Where they at? Where they at?
1: It's time for the roll call. It's time for the roll call. Fort Mill,
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1: Rock Hill,
2: where they at?
1: North Carolina.

0: New Orleans checking in Jesus. One time. La Familia Dove. Harry Moore, what's up, my boy? Shout out to Vibiana? What that?
1: Just you got on. It.
0: Day-Day Miggas, what's up, though, Day-Day? Dude Dirty, what's up, man? Good seeing you last night. Latanya Mans, walk up, what's happening? Political 77. Everybody checking in. Miss Dale, Blood Love, Charlotte, Sierra, and T1T. Let us hear 704. Red Man James down in Ramboro City. What's up, Willie James? Go ahead, Bert.
2: Shanice, what's happening? Niece with the grease. What up, though? Shada Woods, Locust Boy, Tay Baby, Chet, my boy Chet, what's happening, man? Nene First Lady, what's up? Who else in here? Woo, boy, y'all. Steven Tapia, what up, though? G Sage Music, Mr. Scradle, Jeff Knox, what's happening, man? Big and Sexy, what's up, Big and Sexy? One, we bussin'. What's happening? Sherry D. Stevenson, what up, baby? Shotty, what's happening, my boy? And Loey, my dog, Loey. Loey live from Australia. Y'all go follow my dog, man. Loie.
0: Hey,
2: that's my homie, man. Shout out to Loey. I Heart K, what's happening, I Heart K? What up, dude? Hugh Baby, what's goody?
1: Happy birthday to the homie Dorsey, Curtis Dorsey, who is celebrating his birthday today. Happy birthday to you.
2: Happy birthday, Holmes. You feel me?
0: Trey Money, what's up, though, my boy? It's Trey Money checking in one time. Jamelia Toya, what's up, Tall Toya? And chatting is Simone. Where you been? Chatting.
2: Tall Toya, what's
0: up? Tall Toya. Shout out to her son, too, man, over there at Chambers, my boy.
2: Zion, what up, boy?
0: Zion over
2: there. And her daughter out there cheering. I seen that on her page out there. Her daughter cheering. She was cheering on varsity as a freshman. I think it said on her page. I don't know.
0: That's what's up. Doing shout big out to things them. Over there. Shout out to Chambers, man. What's up, y'all? Shout out to everybody over there, the big guy too, man. Big guy football this year.
2: Darius the Barber is checking in. What up, boy?
0: All right, let's get up out of here.
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0: sons of me. 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
0: This so fast. 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

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For real. 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For real. I'm really that. For real.

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10: I'm Channel 9 meteorologist Keith Monday. Hot and humid today. Highs around 90. It'll feel like low to mid-90s with that heat index value, and it's going to be a hot and steamy afternoon. Can't rule out a stray thunderstorm today, but storm chances are starting to go down as we head to the weekend as more heat spreads in.
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Coming up in a few minutes, you know, we got the day party lunch mix. Anything you want to hear, hit me up on IG, Incognito 98. We get it on for you right there. That was Beyonce with that morning dude, that dog. Right now, here's Young Miami.

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0: Yes,
2: 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You already.
3: 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I'm back with your nosy neighbor news, and I'm hooking you up with some tick. 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

the energy is going to be crazy. 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And check this out. 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
9: 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Here's your Channel 9 Severe Weather Center 9 forecast.
10: I'm Channel 9 meteorologist Keith Monday. Hot and humid today. Highs around 90. It'll feel like low to mid-90s with that heat index value, and it's going to be a hot and steamy afternoon. Can't rule out a stray thunderstorm today, but storm chances are starting to go down as we head to the weekend as more heat spreads in.
11: Congratulations to No Limit Larry for being inducted into the 2026 National Black Radio Hall of Fame. 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

0: continue to honor the pioneers, the trendsetters, and history-making black professionals. Saturday, September 19th at Sonista Hotel in Charlotte. Salute No Limit Larry.
1: A staple in the city, holding down his community. CLT to the heart.
0: That's right.

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0: 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Somebody tell them people Mr. Hem is here.
1: Whoa, whoa, whoa, whoa, whoa, whoa.
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1: You missed No Limit Larry in the Morning Madhouse.
0: Situation Thursday inside the Madhouse, talking about dinner and dating. We asked Madhouse Nation, and they tapped in. Would you buy food for kids on a first date?
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0: Are you paying for her friends on a date?
3: No, sir.
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3: 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You know what I'm saying? Because I know eventually it's going to benefit me.
1: 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You see where
5: 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We're most lit in the morning.
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the energy is going to be crazy. 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And check this out. 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

0: 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Hey, Nosy Neighbors. Happy Thursday to you. That's right, it's Friday Eve. Miss Jessica, the girl next door, clocking in. You know what I'm here to do. Ready to have some fun with you. 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Or you can always hit me up on social media at Hey Miss Jessica. All right, sit back, relax. 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
3: 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Are you going to be there?
2: Damn, damn it.
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0: You see
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0: are.
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2: Moderate brake tapping and traffic volume on the interstates. Accidents are at 85 South at Sam Wilson, headed out to Gaston County. I-77 North in Iredale County around mile marker 38, just above Mooresville. Ballantyne Corporate at Lower Avenue at accident. Statesville Road at Cindy Lane. Cameron Valley at Colts Gate. Queens Road West at Norton. And West Battle Creek Church at 85. Yankee Pete, Charlotte traffic.
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20: Charlotte traffic.
21: Interstate brake tapping and all the usual spots due to congestion, plus a few accidents. 85 south at Sam Wilson and I-77 north at mile marker 38 just above Mooresville. Wilkinson Boulevard, an accident at 485. Quail Hollow at Canoe Brook. Prosperity Ridge at Craven Thomas. University City at Broderick. 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Valentine Corporate at Lower Avenue. Still clearing Statesville Road at Cindy Lane. Cameron Valley at Colts Gate. And Queens Road West at Norton. Yankee Pete, Charlotte traffic.
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1: Charlotte traffic.
2: Interstate congestion is heavy with traffic volume and plenty of brake tapping. Accidents that are making that more complicated, 77 north at Tyvolder Road and 77 south at exit 28 in Cornelius. Poindexter at Griffith, an accident. Wilkinson Boulevard at 485. Quail Hollow at Canoe Brook. Prosperity Ridge at Craven Thomas and University City at Broadrick. I'm Yankee Pete, Charlotte traffic.
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15: 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Here's your Channel 9 Severe Weather Center 9 forecast.
16: A few more thunderstorms around the city later on this evening before they start to fade away later on tonight. I check your forecast from Severe Weather Center 9. I'm meteorologist John Ahrens. After that rainfall around, we'll go down to about 70 up to around 90 tomorrow with a few late day storms.
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22: 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It's the big

0: house talking about dinner and dating. We asked Madhouse Nation, and they tapped in. Would you buy food for kids on a first date?
1: I think it is a no.
0: Are you paying for her friends on a date?
2: No, sir.
3: What kind of shit is that?
0: If it's an upcharge on the menu, is it common courtesy for your date to ask your permission before ordering?
1: No, because first of all, you should never go on a date without having your own money.
2: Now, this one, I don't mind. You know what I'm saying? Because I know eventually it's going to benefit me.
0: Lord have mercy. You see where
4: we are. The most lit in the morning.
5: 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I need that morning show chaos.
4: It's the morning madhouse.
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7: Charlotte traffic.
8: Still congestion 77 north at Tyvolta Road, 77 south. Accident at John Belk. I-77 through Huntersville and Cornelius. Accidents on the southbound side, exit 23 and 28. 85 south to Gaston County. An accident at Sam Wilson. W.T. Harris at Reams Road. Poindexter at Griffith. Wilkinson Boulevard at 485. And still clearing Quail Hollow at Canoe Brook. Yankee Pete, Charlotte traffic.
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1: Charlotte traffic.
2: Traffic congestion on the interstate is still heavy and an accident 77 north at the 85 interchange. Carmel Road at Pineville Matthews, North Tryon at W.T. Harris. Bellhaven at Valleydale, North Tryon at Arrowhead. Accident 6th at Graham, South Tryon at Township Road, and Brookshire at Dakota. I'm Yankee Pete, Charlotte traffic.
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15: Moderate brake tapping remains on the interstate and an accident 485 interloop on the west side approaching West Boulevard. Mallard Creek Church at 85, a bump up. Carmel at Pineville Matthews and North Tryon at W.T. Harris. Yankee Pete, Charlotte traffic.
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1: Still a little bit of brake tapping. 85 south headed out to Gaston County. An accident at the 485 interchange. And 77 south leaving Uptown. Accident at John Belk. Yankee Pete, Charlotte traffic.
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Yes, the energy is going to be crazy. 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